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1: You're inside the Sweat Hotel. Who am I speaking to?
2: Karen.
1: Hey, Karen. How you doing, baby? What's going on?
2: Aaron. E-R-I-N.
1: Oh, I'm sorry. Hey, I'm sorry, Aaron. I'm sorry, baby. What can I do for you?
2: I was in Lincoln, Nebraska. And I'm calling to apologize for not having enough money to travel with you.
1: Oh, you're calling to apologize for not having enough money to travel with me?
2: Yeah, you said you're single, right?
1: Okay.
2: And this lady prophesied to me that my husband would be traveling, and you travel, so...
1: Okay.
2: I'm always saying, come in 1920 and pick me up. I'm the person that call your name at least 8 times an hour.
1: All right, baby girl.
2: I want you to pick me up and make me famous and be my Santa Claus.
1: All right, baby. Well, I accept your apology. All right, then.
2: So you're going to come pick me up and make me famous and be my Santa Claus?
1: I'll see what I can do, baby girl. All right?
2: I meet a Keith Sweat almost once a week.
1: To get with two
2: is what I want you to do, because you see, I'm going to be the one you love.
1: All right, baby girl.
2: I sit as high as the sun, so I'm waiting for you.
1: I got you, boo.
2: You're number one in my book, okay?
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1: Hey, this is Keith. Who am I speaking to?
2: Hello?
1: Hello?
2: We all trying to listen to T-Sway, that's all.
1: Hi, baby, where you calling from?
2: I'm calling from Memphis, Tennessee, baby.
1: Hey, baby, how you doing tonight? You good?
2: I am doing so fine.
1: That's
2: fine.
1: Good, that's good.
2: Oh, my God.
1: What else can I do for you tonight, baby girl?
2: I'm getting all sexual. I mean, quick. I don't know. I'm just happy to hear your voice, but my confession is that I'm in love with my boyfriend so much, but I got another man, though.
1: Okay.
2: But I'm still in love with my ex-boyfriend. His name is Fathead.
1: Okay, so you're in love with your ex-boyfriend over your
2: right.
1: new man. All right, so that's your confession, girl?
2: Yeah, it's my confession. I got a boyfriend, but I'm still in love with my ex.
1: All right, baby girl. Thank you for checking in, all right? Love you, girl.
2: Ooh, thank you.
1: All right, bye-bye.
2: Bye.
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1: Hey, you're in the Sweat Hotel. What can I do for you tonight?
2: Hi, Keith. I'm calling from Virginia. My name is Doreen. My husband left me for another woman, but she's calling me, telling me to come get him. What am I supposed to do with that?
1: Leave his butt just where he is.
2: Exactly. It'll be 5 years. I lost my home behind him leaving. My son passed away afterwards, and I'm finally getting back up on my feet. But now she's calling me, telling me what he's doing. Like, I don't have a clue.
1: Now she don't even want him.
2: And the funny thing about it, he's a preacher.
1: You got to put that in God's hands. You know, he's a preacher. And you just have to pray on that.
2: I am. I'm trying to get past this. I'm trying to honor my marriage, which I have been doing. I figure he's cheating enough for both of us.
1: Wait a minute. You said honor your marriage. You mean
2: I'm honoring my marriage. I've been faithful. I'm not cheating on him because that's what he's doing.
1: He unpacked his bags and left you for another woman while y'all were married?
2: Yes.
1: Let me ask you a question. And you thinking about taking him back?
2: I don't think so. I'm getting stronger every day. I got a good government job. I just got it. I know.
1: Well, thank you for checking in. I appreciate you, and I hope everything works out.
2: Thank you. Bye-bye.
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0: Throwbacks, V101. You're inside the Sweat Hotel. Who am I speaking to?
1: Hey, yo, my name is David.
0: What's going on with you?
1: Nothing. I just want to shout out to the granddaddy, Paige. She go to school in A.J. Stewart Middle School.
0: Okay, you want to give a shout out to Paige.
1: And I want to tell her something. She just need to stop. She needed to find her the right man like me.
0: How old are you, man? How old are you?
1: 13.
0: You 13 years old and want to give a shout out to a young lady by the name of Paige. And what did you just say? That she needs to find the right man like you?
1: Yeah.
0: All right, man. You starting off kind of young, aren't you?
1: Yeah.
0: All right, man. You have a good night, all right? I'll tell Paige what you said. All right.
1: All right, bye.
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19: 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The pain is getting worse and it's getting worse. 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So I got my epinephrine, did the epinephrine, and my friend called an ambulance. 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

0: 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Your chance at $1,000. Here's another winner. How long have you been trying to win?
1: Ooh, I have been trying to win for some months. Every time you guys do this.
0: And what are your plans with the money?
1: Honestly, what I plan to do with the money is take my baby somewhere. Let her have fun.
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0: Memphis R&B and Old School V101. Hey, it's your girl, Sharon. 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Congratulations on you winning that money.
1: Oh, my God. This is amazing. I never won anything in my life.
0: Nothing?
1: Nothing.
0: Well, you won $1,000 today.
1: I'm so excited. Oh, my God. This is wonderful.
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0: 101 Memphis R&B and Throwbacks Memphis Morning Show. Mike Gavin 628. All right, on the way, getting you closer to some money. $1,000 up for grabs that you can win to get those bills paid. I got your details coming up. A couple things going on today. We know that more than 90,000 Shelby County voters turned out for early voting for the upcoming county general and state primary elections. 11,456 people voted on Saturday, which was the last day of early voting. And out of that early total of early voters, the total 27,630 were identified as Republican, compared to a 61,608 Democrats who also voted. And that indicates that more than half of the early voters for the 2026 state election were Democrats. Also, 580,000 registered voters in the county. So that suggests that 21% of total registered voters voted early this year. And of course, the primary elections will be held on Thursday the 6th. Also tonight, Memphis City Council members, they're going to consider putting out some millions, $13.6 million for the Southwest Twin Redevelopment Project. Now, before you think they're going to get surround sound and some new screens, no, they're going to be like a police precinct is going to be there, library and some other things that will be there. No new movie screens at the Twin. That'll take place tonight. And in addition to that, they're looking into a MATA update for the new year, new fiscal year coming up tonight with City Council. Today's high about 90, a low of 70 tonight, and about 92 tomorrow. So we got some good-looking days. A little warm and still summer, though, in Memphis. That's three things you need to know. The 901 report on V101.
1: Regulators. We regulate any stealing of his property. We're damn good, too. But you can't be any geek off the street. Gotta be handy with the steal, if you know what I mean. Earn your keep.

0: and Kel, 642, V101, Mike Evans, Memphis Morning Show. Coming up, you know, Todd Tucker, that's Candy Burris' ex, he's got an interesting set of questions to ask men about dating. And I'll share that with you, and we can hopefully get into it on the show this morning. 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

0: quarterback speed, 101, 656. Mike Evans, we're still praying for Tyrese. He's asking for y'all's prayers. On the way in about 10 minutes, three things you need to know. The 901 report, a busy night for city council, some things going on. This is Todd Tucker. And he's on his balcony just doing Todd Tucker things, asking questions. And this was the question he posed yesterday.
1: 38, is that appropriate? And I'm going to be 53. As you get back out there dating, how young is too young? And is there an age that's too old? So my buddy said, if you're going to go younger, you got to go your oldest child's age and add 8 years.
0: Hang on, let me do the math on that. Marquise turned 41. 8 years, that'll be 49 for brother. Okay.
1: So my daughter Kayla is what, 30? So 38? Is that appropriate? And I'm gonna be 53. And then another friend said it's half your age plus 7. So I don't know. And then how old is too old? Like, if I'm 53, can I go 60? 65?
0: And it's the women from the class of 79. Wear your ass out, Todd! But we'll jump into that in just a few minutes. Your comments on the talkback feature on the iHeartRadio app, you could get with that. And I no doubt Big Sue and I'll have a debate about that in just a few minutes on the show as well, too. Some math on that. 658, V101.

0: Morning Throwbacks, V101, the Memphis Morning Show. Mike Evans, Big Sue on the way. Things that are celebrated on this day, the 4th of August, 2026. We'll get to those in just a few minutes. I was laughing at, real quick, in a nutshell, Todd Tucker asked the question about the age range that men should date. He referred to men in their 50s for the most part. This is just a part of what he said, and I'll share with you some of his comments that he got from some of the people.
1: 30, so 38. That as you get back out there dating, how young is too young? And is there an age that's too old?
0: All right, so some of the folks were saying, my daughter is about to be 21. I'm not attracted to anyone remotely close to my daughter's age. She has to be at least 40, because I think it was your daughter's age, your oldest child's age plus, what was it, 8, 7? Is what he said. He's 53. Todd Tucker's 53. Somebody said, I was not looking to date anybody 53 years old when I was 38. Using that made-up theory from the friend, if your oldest was 14... and you cut that in half and then add 8, would it be okay for you to date a 15-year-old? There's always going to be a comedian there. If it's just fun, 24 to 35, if you want to remarry, 38 to 48. All right, those are some of the comments. You can use the TalkBack feature on the iHeartRadio app, 535-1011. It applies. It's a little different as you get older because it's all, old at some point. You get up in age, everything's old. Your daughter's old, your son's old, everybody's just old. But he's talking about in their 50s. All right, tonight, we know that the Memphis City Council will consider putting out some millions for the Southwest Twin Redevelopment Project. Not new movie theaters, $13.6 million for the redevelopment in the area for like a police precinct, library, and some other things. Also, we learned that more than 90,000 Shelby County voters turned out for early voting for the upcoming county general and state primary elections. The breakdown was like 27,000 Republicans and 61,000 Democrats. The primary elections will be on August 6th. And you're looking for sunshine? You got it today. And a high of about 90 for your Tuesday. That's three things you need to know. The 901 report on V101.

0: because there's always something good going on in Memphis. What's good in Memphis around 728? We'll get to that on this Single Working Women's Day 2026. Also, a National White Wine Day is today. It's the birthday of the U.S. Coast Guard on this fourth day of August. National Chocolate Chip Cookie Day, if that's your thing. National Night Out. Hooray for Kids Day. I think that should be every day, right? Let's do that all the time. But I guess, you know, celebrating, of course, maybe going back to school and those kind of things. And we can't leave out our assistance dogs. It is Assistance Dog Day 2026. Some things celebrated on this fourth day of August from V1.
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Throwbacks, 731, Mike Evans, Memphis Morning Show. Coming up in less than 10 minutes, we know Brittany Griner is filing for a divorce. Also, if you're a big Shamar Moore fan, he had a little surprise the other day. We'll get into it in just a few minutes. What's good, Memphis, 731? You know, sometimes good can be in a different kind of way. You know, not necessarily patting somebody in the back. Sometimes it's when it comes to some of these lists, actually showing up in a better spot. And Memphis did just that because we broke our notorious 3-year streak at the number one spot for the worst drivers in America. We are not the worst drivers in America anymore. We are now the second worst drivers nationwide. Hey, I'll take you, man. You got to take this though when it comes to you. We are now we're just the second worst drivers in the nation. And of course, it takes into consideration a lot of things like speeding, driving under the influence, aggressive maneuvers, traffic fatalities, and those kind of things. And by the way, we're not the only state in Tennessee that showed up poorly. Knoxville also ranks among the most dangerous, landing at number 6 on the 2026 list. And if you'd like to know the worst drivers in America, the worst cities, let's see. Hesperia, California is number 10. Kansas City is number 9. Jurupa Valley, California, number 8. Rialto, California, number 7. Knoxville's number 6. Odessa, Texas, number 5. North Charleston, South Carolina. I know that area well. I didn't know they were driving so bad when I was there. It was in the late 80s. Maybe they didn't. Baton Rouge, Louisiana, number 3. We're number 2. And Waterbury, Connecticut is number 1. I have no idea what goes on in Waterbury. But they have the highest rate of DUI-related fatalities nationwide. So, hey, good luck. We're number 2.

0: 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Mike Evans, Big Zoo.
1: Yeah.
0: Celebrity birthday shout outs on the way in just a few minutes. Actually, the best president in the world, a rapper, and a beloved jazz musician are amongst that group of illustrious celebrities celebrating birthdays today. Brittany Griner.
1: Man.
0: The divorce is coming. All the way. It's in, I guess, in the works, right?
1: Yeah. So, and I know this news like broke over the weekend, but isn't this the same wife that held her down while she was locked up in Russia?
0: Yeah, didn't give it to anybody while she was locked up.
1: Man, just campaigning for wifey and all of that?
0: Didn't share that thing with nobody.
1: Man.
0: And that's the way it goes sometimes, though. There, how many people can tell you that? Put your hand up right now if you've been in the same situation. You know, that you were there for that dude. You didn't have a job. Or, you know, you were his ride or die.
1: Man.
0: Yeah, that's a wrap.
1: And something big and it still fell apart.
0: Yeah, it happens. And I know Shamar Moore probably never has an experience a day like he had the other day. Imagine somebody showing up at your house ready to move in with you.
1: Right, I'm here. Yeah. I'm here. But, you know, if you follow Shamar Moore on social media, you know, his thing is calling the women baby girl.
0: Yeah, see.
1: You know, and it feels like he's just talking to you.
0: That's why somebody was like,
1: yeah.
0: Baby girl was outside that door.
1: You told me to get my stuff. I'm here, baby.
0: Yeah, and it was catfishing. It was, you know, it wasn't somebody that was just caught up in what he was talking about on his social media. It's more a catfishing deal. She was tricked, right?
1: Sure. Sure. You got tricked into coming over to Shamar Moore's house?
0: It doesn't take much tricking, does it? It does not take much tricking. All right, celebrity birthday shout outs next on V101.
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0: Ian Throwbacks, 7:56, Memphis Morning Show. Mike Evans, Big Sue, coming up. Three things you need to know. The 901 report around 8:06 this morning. A big night for City Council and some things they got to talk about. We are celebrating birthdays on this fourth day of August. A list of celebrities. Any of those your favorite?
1: Absolutely.
0: Like, I'm looking at...
1: Yeah, you know, I love all my fellow August babies.
0: We know one, the best president in the world ever, Barack Obama, celebrates his birthday.
1: 44, happy birthday.
0: Yeah, he's in the glorious 65 club. A lot of us turned 65. Eddie Murphy.
1: He's 65?
0: Yeah. Yeah, we're all in... I've been, you know, if your age, you kind of collect celebrities around your age.
1: Oh, okay. Right? I don't know why... President Obama's like permanently in his 50s in my mind.
0: No.
1: Him and Michelle.
0: Yeah. But no, okay, I shouldn't have said it. He's 55 years old today.
1: He's 55? Oh, yeah. Okay. I was like, that doesn't sound right.
0: Yeah, no, but no, he's 65 for real.
1: Is he?
0: Yeah.
1: Wow.
0: Yeah. Oh, I can be 65. He can't.
1: Well, you know.
0: I know. You guys.
1: I see you every day.
0: Yo-Yo celebrates a birthday today. It would have been Paul Mooney's birthday. Meghan Markle's birthday today. Louis Armstrong would have celebrated a birthday today. Todd Tucker. Rich Dallas.
1: Celebrates his birthday today.
0: Yeah, he's 49. He damn near 59. The real M-Town celebrities are also representing this morning. Birthday shouts going out to Eric Morrow, Yolanda Houston, Kavius Finley. Happy birthday to you. Also, Keisha Newsom. Happy birthday, Marilyn Gibbs Dates. Bristol Pearson, holding down for Ripley, Tennessee. You used to work for your daddy. You know that, back in the club, Club Jamaica in Ripley, Tennessee. Tam Anderson, happy birthday. Shandy Sip, also in, did I say Shamika Blocker? Shamika Blocker, happy birthday.
1: Shout out to all you Leos. Happy birthday.
0: Yeah, I got a daddy and two sons that are Leos.
1: Really?
0: Yeah, my Leos in the family. Yeah, man.
1: Same, my brother and grandma.
0: Oh, yeah, see, Leos are everywhere.
1: And my bonus girl.
0: Represent Leo, 757 The Barcades on V101.

0: on the way. If you don't know how to get to this money, coming up in a few minutes, I got details on how to do it because your first chance to win is coming up. Right now, three things you need to know, the 901 report this morning.
1: Yes. I love it. Memphis ended up on another list, but it's a good list.
0: Oh, yeah.
1: It's not about driving.
0: Okay.
1: Cities where $100,000 goes the furthest.
0: And we're on that list.
1: We are on that list. Smack dab in the middle. Memphis is number 5.
0: Do you have to have $100,000, though, to have it?
1: No, you don't have to. There's also some smaller towns in Texas, like El Paso, that are also on this list. But, you know, hey, $100,000 salary stretches pretty far here in the M. So that's a good thing.
0: City Council is going to get busy tonight. And one of the things we're going to talk about is allocating that money for the drive-in. Formerly the drive-in, the twin drive-in.
1: Oh.
0: Which is not going to be renovated with movie theaters, a new movie theater, surround sound, and big screens. It's actually, we're looking at a police precinct, a library, and some other things. To the tune of $13 million. That'll be discussed tonight, along with a MATA update for the new fiscal year.
1: Okay. All right. And last but not least, man, congratulations and all the love to Jim Neely, who is retiring at the tender young age of 88.
0: 88 retired.
1: Yes, retiring from the iconic Interstate Barbecue on South 3rd.
0: Yeah. So for those of you like you're 59, like I can't wait to retire at 62, 65, this man in his 80s.
1: 88, still smoking.
0: Yeah, still smoking.
2: Smoking.
0: All right, 806, V101.

0: Midnight Star, that's from No Parking on the Dance Floor. And that every song on that album when it came out was played on the radio. It was like Electricity, nice. Night Rider, Feel So Good, Wet My Whistles on that joint.
1: Yeah.
0: No Parking on the Dance Floor, Freakazoid. Man, it was just,
1: come on and wind me up.
0: That man, that album. The Jen Jackman back there. And there been several that had songs that every song on there was like a banger. Barcase had a couple of them.
1: Oh, yeah.
0: And other artists. So, man, coming up in a few minutes on the show, we're going to level you up.
1: Yes.
0: Talk about getting leveled up.
1: Absolutely. We're going to talk about, you ready to get into it now?
0: No, we're just coming up around 8:28. We'll get into it.
1: Okay, we're going to talk about, you keep hearing about cortisol. We're going to talk about its effects on your sleep and how you can regulate it.
0: Yeah, because you need it.
1: Yeah.
0: We're driving better. We're down to number 2 is the worst driving city in America. Let's sleep better, too. All right, you can win $1,000 in less than an hour. Big Sue, because that brain of hers, she has a brain, incredible brain. And she went and peeled back some layers on things you could do in Memphis with $1,000.
1: You could do a lot. You could do a staycation like at the Peabody or the Hyatt. I'm talking about, you know, room, valet, and dinner.
0: Sweet.
1: 3 months of MLGW utilities. or maybe 2 because it's summertime and it's been hot.
0: Yeah,
1: you can take care of, depending on where you stay, maybe about a month of rent.
0: Okay.
1: You know, you could throw a house party for about 20 folks. And this is my favorite. About 250 gallons of gas.
0: That's
1: what I'm talking about.
0: You sure you can get 250 with $1,000? Can create away $4? Yeah. $4.
1: Yeah.
0: $4, yeah. $4 a gallon.
1: So even more.
0: Now, I know you want it. Yeah. Your first chance at 9 o'clock. Listen for that keyword. Enter it at myv101.com. That's all you got to do. And then run out and get you 250 gallons of gas.

0: You know, Gregory Evans, you still put out music and perform it. You know,
1: hey!
0: I'm looking at a song called 11-11 in 2025. Big Zoo, you do the music. What's going on with that? It's a Gregory Abbott, new Gregory Abbott music on the station.
1: But that was just such a hit.
0: Yeah, well, yeah. They can't all be bangers like this one was.
1: All right, hey. Bangers. Were y'all calling them bangers in the 80s when it came out? No,
0: bangers was somebody totally different. It was a person. totally different thing going on there.
1: Gotcha.
0: Yeah, man. All right. Coming up, you know, I played this earlier, Todd Tucker. I just want to kind of put it out for the fellas in a few minutes about what he is a little mathematics when it comes to dating older or younger women.
1: Oh, it sounds like you want to start a fight.
0: Well, it could be for some people or it could be somebody might say it's nasty, depending on how far you go. But he's got a formula, so you can't go wrong.
1: A formula.
0: Or
1: okay.
0: Does he? Yeah. Okay. But right now, we're trying to help you sleep better.
1: Oh, yes. So just to help you level up, right? You've heard about cortisol. Cortisol is basically the stress hormone that's in your body. And it can disrupt your sleep. And when you don't get that good rest at night, then, you know, it kind of stacks up and it kind of builds.
0: So it builds
1: yes.
0: When you don't sleep.
1: Exactly. So okay. Stress, irregular schedules, poor sleep, they can create a cycle that keeps your cortisol elevated at night, making it harder to get that restful sleep. So three things you can do. Manage your stress throughout the day. I never know what they mean when they just say manage stress.
0: That's so general. You know, man.
1: Well, you know what manage stress is for me? Just cuss them out. Keep it moving. Get it off your chest.
0: Or can be, you know, or some of us. Not everybody. We don't cuss everybody out. Walk away.
1: There you go.
0: Yeah,
1: or just take the higher ground. Sure.
0: Yeah,
1: Make sure you stick to a regular sleep schedule.
0: Good luck on that one. So far, that cortisol is going to be in there.
1: I know. But, I mean, if you can train your body, like they say, take your vitamins at the same time every day, you should be going to sleep at the same time every day to kind of, you know.
0: Yeah.
1: Circadian rhythms, all of that. Get off that phone. You know, everything we need to know, we learned from a black mama. Turn off that TV, get off that phone, and get in that bed.
0: Yeah, it's not rocket science. It's just...
1: Right.
0: I think that last one's going to be the toughest one for a lot of people, though.
1: Yes, and make sure you focus on better sleeping habits, regular exercise, limiting the alcohol, creating a comfortable sleep environment.
0: And that cortisol could be all up in y'all at night. Y'all, I mean, good luck on that for a lot of people, but man, that's tough. They didn't make it easy.
1: I know. And last thing, if you can, get that morning sunlight.
0: Ah, and we get that plenty of that with some heat to go with it, too.
1: Mm-hmm.
0: 831, V101.

0: coming up, you know, I know it's back to school, but there is a concern that goes beyond books and teachers that I'm going to share with you in a few minutes. They want you to know about, all right?
1: All right,
0: this is Todd Tucker.
1: Okay.
0: You know, of course, so Candy Burris' ex. He'll be 53, and he's about to get out in the world, I guess. You know, this, of course, as he poses all of his questions for somebody else. A friend of his, no doubt, but this is what he had to say.
2: As you get back out there dating, how young is too young? And is there an age that's too old? So my buddy said, if you're going to go younger, you got to go your oldest child's age and add 8 years.
0: So my oldest, Marquise, is 41 and 8. That would be 49.
1: Okay. What do you think?
0: Sounds delicious right now. Hang on.
2: As you get back out there dating. So my buddy said, if you're going to go younger, you got to go your oldest.
0: I'll pass that one. We got it.
2: So my daughter, Kayla, is what, 30? So 38? Is that appropriate? And I'm going to be 53. And then another friend said it's half your age plus 7. And then how old is too old?
0: Like, what? Right, half your age plus 7. Ooh. That'd be 32 and a half plus 7. That'd be 39 and a half for me.
1: Okay.
0: That's young. I mean, not, you know, it is young for me.
1: Right. And I think that's, you just said it. That's a personal decision and where you are, your maturity, and what you want from your mate.
0: I never thought 50 would sound young. I mean, you know, like, 50's like, that's a good distance. That's like 15 years.
1: If you're close to it or if it's behind you, like, that's young.
0: Yeah, but it's that's what time will do to you, though.
1: Yeah.
0: You know, in terms of, my whole deal is like, you gotta hurry up, fellas, and knock this out now.
1: Yeah.
0: Because you don't want to be like 80 crying to your best friend about breaking up with your girlfriend. You know? Yeah, that's one thing I want to be this old dude, man. Like, you know,
1: yeah.
0: Not saying that any age is next to you. Because everything, you're going to be that age. You want to be that age you're calling old now anyway. Anything you're calling old right now, you want to be that. Trust me on that. So I say that not to say like old, decrepit, but anyway, you don't want to be old breaking up with people and fighting. That's an argument in your 80s with your girlfriend.
1: Right.
0: Your wife, yeah.
1: She said something on Facebook.
0: She walked out on me again, Prescott. I mean, come to Prescott. Huh?
1: But seriously, I think, if you're considering dating, you meet somebody that's younger or considerably older, you really have to take into consideration how much life have they had.
0: In terms of life, they've done in their life.
1: Things they've done, things they've experienced, you know, things they may have overcome, you know what I mean? Because you really don't know until you've been tested by life. And that can happen, you know, at a younger age for some people.
0: Yeah,
1: some people who are older are just very young at heart, just very youthful.
0: Right. It can work, or sometimes you got to be careful, though.
1: Just don't break no laws.
0: Yeah, and don't break old dude's heart in the 90s. Got dude, grandpa looking for another girlfriend at 95, 96 years old. Mike Evans of the Memphis Morning Show. What are your thoughts about Todd Tucker's formula for older men dating younger, older women? And just like he did, you can speak for somebody else.
1: I think he pulled that math out of...
0: Because, you know, that's his math. He ain't got no friends here. That's his math.
1: That's boy math.
0: Yeah, or you can use the talkback feature on the iHeartRadio app.
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1: Put some respect on its name.
0: Yeah, man. And we'll get into the documentary that we can all soon possibly enjoy about this venue.
1: Yes.
0: Coming up on the show in a few minutes. All right, it's back to school. And a shout out to everybody. You're getting your kids back to school and everything's kind of rolling for 2026, 2027. But pediatricians and doctors here in Memphis want you to be mindful of one thing.
1: Okay.
0: Well, several, of course, but respiratory illnesses that are coming around this time. That you may not think about, like colds. I know it's summer, it's August, like 90 degrees, 92 degrees today. But colds and viruses, like RSV and things to look for, even COVID-19 is something to be concerned about this time of year. So, you know, kids do kid stuff.
1: Yeah.
0: I look at my grandkids when they come home every day and you could remind them to wash their hands because they're trying to go straight. I want to eat. I'm hungry. That's the first thing you're
1: doing.
0: And all the things that you would normally do if it was a full-blown pandemic right now, they will share water bottles, but you have to remind them not to.
1: Food. Snacks.
0: That's already been bitten off, and they say, but you have to teach your kids.
1: Yeah.
0: And that's what Memphis pediatricians and doctors are reminding you of. Going into the school year because it's not always somebody else's kid.
1: Yeah.
0: You don't want it to be yours. So these are, especially if you're a parent with a child with chronic conditions that need monitoring all the time, like asthma and certain things like that.
1: We're actually a hand washing and a no shoes house. So like the outside shoes, they get left at the little foyer by the garage.
0: Yeah, because
1: so that you're not tracking in bacteria and germs from the outside.
0: Whatever's on the bottom of your feet would be all
1: over
0: your house.
1: All over your
0: everywhere
1: house.
0: That child's been at school that day.
1: And if one of them little babies gets sick, guess what? Whole class about to get sick.
0: Exactly. So just be mindful of that. And then just do what you do as that incredible parent that you are.
1: Yes.
0: Every day. V101.

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0: He's on tonight, 7 o'clock. You can get your sexy on with Keith Sweat inside the Sweat Hotel on B101. Members are on B and Throwbacks. Mike Evans with a look at things that are unique about today. Coming up in less than 5 minutes on the show as we put all this money together for Crystal Palace so we can get this documentary going.
1: Yeah!
0: There's a GoFundMe page.
1: Yes, there is.
0: Preserving Crystal Palace Memphis documentary.
1: Yes.
0: And I'm looking at it now.
1: I want to see this. So, Crystal Palace opened up in 1981.
0: Wow.
1: 1981 through 2017.
0: Okay. And no doubt there are a lot of people out there that got memories, your Crystal Palace memories. Too.
1: Exactly. I do want to shout out the filmmaker, Julia Griggs, who's actually getting ready to tell this story, just needs, you know, funding to kind of like put it together. But she's an award-winning Memphis filmmaker, founder of independent film studio Kingdom Stride Productions.
0: Okay.
1: Recently received a proclamation from the city of Memphis.
0: Nice.
1: And wants to tell the story of Crystal Palace. Okay. Everybody's got a Crystal Palace story.
0: And you know, and I'm going to just shout out some folks. These are people who've already donated. Jamie Barber Graham, Colette Briggs, Paul Griggs, Elizabeth Hess Gilliam, Sean Edwards, Karen Jones. Let's see. Rose Hawkins, Tammy Payne, and Yolanda Spinks. $2,800?
1: Yeah. You know, that's, filming, materials, yeah. All of that. Yeah.
0: No, I'm thinking it would be, you know, a bigger amount. So basically, I guess a lot has already been taken care of.
1: Right.
0: $925 of the $2,800 has already been raised. So that's just a couple grand now.
1: Right.
0: Yeah, so.
1: I want to see this story.
0: Yeah, so
1: I mean, think about all the people who performed at Crystal Palace back in the day, right?
0: I know I hosted an event with 10 cans.
1: 10 cans?
0: Yeah. In your life. In your life. In your life.
1: You need some.
0: There were more polished, you know, acts at Crystal Palace over the years.
1: When we think about, you know, like skating culture and everything, like this story needs to be told. I know I would love to see it.
0: Definitely.
1: I can't even stand on a pair of skates right now, but, you know.
0: I would love to. You're talking 1981, so I would love to hear, you know, people's stories.
1: Didn't Spanish Fly get started over there?
0: I know he did. He put it down.
1: I know. Mike T was over there for a while.
0: Yeah.
1: Oh, my gosh. My guy Kenny.
0: I came in.
1: A lot of Memphis DJs like came through.
0: Yeah, I mean,
1: Crystal Palace.
0: It's Crystal Palace.
1: Yeah.
0: You know, so that's a couple thousand. It's Preserving Crystal Palace, Memphis documentary, the GoFundMe page. Preserving Crystal Palace.
1: More details there, yeah.
0: Yeah, you can do that. All right. Wow, that's incredible.
1: But tap that talk back, Mike. I want to hear your Crystal Palace story.
0: Well, no, you got it. The ones you can tell us about. We love to hear from you. B101.

0: just want to show a little Luther for you. Tuesday on the way, because there's always something good going on in Memphis. We'll get into what's good Memphis around 9:28 this morning on this National White Wine Day. By the way, it's today, Big Sue.
1: I do love white wine.
0: Does it go well with chocolate chip cookies? Because it's also National Chocolate Chip Cookie Day.
1: Yes.
0: Okay.
1: No, I don't.
0: It's Single Working Women's Day today also, and National Night Out. Just a couple of things that are unique and celebrated on this 4th day of August, 2026. This morning.
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0: I enjoy Mariah's big forehead. I don't. Well, not in the way her. You know, I like.
1: What's another way to say it?
0: I messed that up because maybe because I only had one earphone on.
1: Enhanced forehead.
0: No, big forehead. So
1: what?
0: Okay, so it's not.
1: Nobody wants to hear they have.
0: Hey, if the holiday was National Big Forehead Day, okay. They didn't change it. They didn't try to make it politically correct or anything. Just, you got to know what we're talking about here.
1: Okay.
0: It's glorious. They could say glorious forehead day.
1: Glorious forehead.
0: Yeah.
1: Not enhanced.
0: Well, because they're not taking drugs to make their forehead big. That would be the case.
1: Naturally.
0: That'd be like acromegaly when your bones grow.
1: My
0: at some point, yeah, no.
1: Why do you even know that? What?
0: I have no idea. Oh, I'll tell you why. Because it's something that's common with people that take steroids.
1: Okay.
0: Your bone growth, it can spur bone growth in your body, even as an adult.
1: And really?
0: It's yeah. That's why I've heard, that's what it turned.
1: Okay.
0: Yeah. Not that I've taken it.
1: So.
0: Somebody's like, you got a big ass head though, Mike. This head's been big since my nickname when I was 8 was Head. All right, this is what's good, Memphis. Not big forehead, y'all. And it's always good news about Memphis.
1: Yes, some great news. We recently made the list of U.S. cities where $100,000 goes the furthest. You know, a six-figure salary is seen as a major financial milestone for a lot of folks. It doesn't go as far as it used to,
0: right.
1: But for cities like ours, it goes a long way, covers what it needs to. Memphis landed at number 5 in the top U.S. cities.
0: Nice.
1: $100,000 salary stretches the furthest. Texas apparently has almost a monopoly on the rest of the top 10. Number 4 is Corpus Christi. Number 3 is Lubbock. Number 2 is El Paso. And number 1 is Laredo, Texas.
0: What part of Texas is that? Are those places there? Are they scattered over?
1: All I think is like right along the southern border.
0: Okay, so it wouldn't be none of those in the Dallas area? Or I know you don't have a map in front of you. Like,
1: no, but I do know that Corpus Christi and El Paso and San Antonio are the southernmost parts of Texas, I believe. New Orleans is also on the list. Shout out to our friends down south. They made number 7 on the list. Number 8, Tulsa. Number 9, Wichita, Kansas. And number 10, Fort Wayne, Indiana.
0: Okay, I was wondering if there was like a Midwestern or Eastern state. Nowhere in California, huh?
1: No.
0: way
1: down on the list. Right. Yeah, not happening.
0: But our gas yet is still high, though. You can stretch 100 grand, but you can't, you know, find cheap gas anywhere. That's kind of unique. All right. On the way, Tucker and dating younger women. Next on V101.

0: one man's opinion about dating in your 50s. Like, when it comes to ages. And this is Todd Tucker, a Candy Burns next, and this is what he has.
1: So my buddy said, if you're going to go younger, you got to go your oldest child's age and add 8 years. And then another friend said it's half your age plus 7. And then how old is too old? Like, I'm 53. Can I go 60? 65?
0: You won't come back. You get to 65, man. You that's about tear that ass up, Todd. Tear that ass up. And you know, there's no.
2: Todd gonna be out here sprung.
0: Yeah, and that was just a raw formula. And
2: I'll see you tomorrow, Miss Jean.
0: Exactly, Miss Jean, have you coming back all the time? Class of 79, stand up.
2: You gonna make that macaroni and cheese again?
0: hey. Trust me, I know. I'm a class of 79, so that, yeah, 65, they got something for you, Todd. Todd, and so from his page, there are a lot of comments, too. You can go to Mike Evans and the Memphis Morning Show. But we'd love to hear what you got to say, you know, and no judging at all.
2: At all.
0: It's on you. It could be like Todd said. It could be one of his friends. One of your friends said this. But at Mike Evans and the Memphis Morning Show, I just want to share a quick comment or two with you from his post.
2: Because the math, the equation, well, is that's doing the most.
0: One gets you about 10 years younger, depending on how old you are.
2: Mm-hmm.
0: I think they had me at my age, but that math, 49 and 39. And I'm content with a 67, 69, 64. I mean, no problem. Right. But that's, according to his math, that's where that would put me. Let's see. Somebody said, stay within 10 years of your own age. Or ask your daughter what would be too young for you. Somebody said, give
2: that, no, you know what? That's actually pretty good because you don't want your oldest kids like uncomfortable with it, right?
0: Somebody said, get a vasectomy first. date the age your pockets can afford.
2: Okay.
0: All right. Something to think about this morning. Let's get to these celebrity birthday shots. They're next on V101.
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2: 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You hear that? That's the sound of people across Memphis getting jazzed up for Chaz. Chaz Mulder, the Democrat running for Congress. He's endorsed by the Congressional Black Caucus, Black clergy, and Democratic leaders across our region. Because Chaz Mulder's fighting back against Republicans in the legislature who are trying to steal Memphis's representation in Congress. Chaz is a graduate of Memphis Law School and went on to become mayor of his hometown, where he's been praised for investing in education and health care for people. In Congress, Chaz will push to pass the John Lewis Voting Rights Act and fight back against Republican efforts to cut Medicaid and Obamacare. He'll work to fund SNAP and food assistance for families. And Chaz will get serious about bringing down costs. Fighting for people. Chaz Mulder. A congressman for Memphis. A congressman for times like these.
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4: Make it a great day, Memphis. Let's check in on the roadways right now. A crash investigation is underway. The right lane is blocked. East Shady Grove Road westbound at South Shady Grove Road. Got a crash taking out the right shoulder, 40 eastbound at Hollywood Street. I'm Rametta Landrum with traffic.
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1: 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It'll pop up for you. Put the word in and, you know, you pay for 250 gallons of gas. We did the math.
0: Yeah. And all these cheap things that you can buy in Memphis. We're number 5 on the list. It's not 100 grand, but even with a grand, you can stretch it out in Memphis because you're in Memphis. Mm-hmm. Let's see. We got birthday shouts all over the place. It's Barack Obama's 65th birthday today.
1: I still find it hard to believe that man.

0: Happy birthday.
1: Keisha Newsom, happy birthday to you. It is also, let's see, Marilyn Gibbs Date's birthday. Bristol Pearson. Bristol, you got to be... Oh, because you were a little... You know, I'm trying to think. When I worked for your dance club in Ripley, Tennessee, Club Jamaica. Back in the day. That's Lamont Pearson's baby girl there, Bristol Pearson, or his daughter. Shamika Blocker. Tam Anderson, happy birthday to you. And Shandy Sip has a birthday.
0: All right, happy birthday. All right, so...

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1: 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Remember, after 911.

Listen, let me tell you all about Memphis Chicken and Beer Festival coming up. Sheila Lee had a big birthday yesterday. What's up, Sheila? Happy birthday, girl. All right, y'all. I'm Stormy. We're V101, Memphis's R&B and throwbacks. And your keyword for this hour is new, N-E-W. 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

0: Oh, yeah. We're jamming up in here. All right, stick around. I'm going to tell you about United Housing and how you can become a homeowner. Okay, I got information for you on the way. Got the Isley Brothers, Jodeci coming up, and your keyword for that money. I'm Stormy. We're V101, Memphis's R&B and throwbacks. Y'all, we're getting ready for Memphis Chicken and Beer Festival. Did you know it is this Saturday? Can you believe it? Memphis Chicken and Beer Festival will be here before you know. 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We might still have some of those available. But y'all, it's the 8th annual Memphis Chicken and Beer Festival presented by Sunrise Chevrolet, Buick GMC, Collierville, and Clubtails. Oh, I feel like it's a big old party for us adults. 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We got live music, soul band will be in the house. 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

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I'm Stormy. We're V101, Memphis's R&B and throwbacks. Hey, did you know that Election Day is this Thursday, August 6th? 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

0: yeah. Listen, we got the hookup for you. Top of the hour, that keyword for that money. TLC and Patti LaBelle's on the way. All right, y'all, we're going to take you back to that iHeartRadio app, too. I'm Stormy. We're V101, Memphis's R&B and throwbacks. And you know what? I want you to tap in with us on social media. Have you ever done it? V101 Memphis on Instagram. Okay. And on Facebook, type in my V101 in the search. You'll see the page. Go and give us some love. 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Oh, speaking of love, did you know Love is Blind is headed to Memphis and so is Ready for Love? Oh, it's a whole lot of love happening around here. Those TV shows are headed to town, y'all. Go and get yourself in there if you're single and you got it going on, honey. 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They are. They really are. All right. Tap in with us on social media. V101 Memphis on Instagram, on Facebook. 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Go and give us some love.
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0: we'll give you a chance at that money, too. I got that keyword coming up. I'm Stormy. We're V101, Memphis's R&B and throwbacks. Chris Jackson, I'm so sorry I'm late. Happy birthday to your wife, and she celebrates a birthday with Sherry Mackey.
1: Good morning, Stormy. This is your boy, Chris Jackson. I was wondering if you could send my wife out a happy birthday shout today and thank Mac Evans for those Life Genius tickets. She really enjoyed them.

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Memphis's R&B and throwbacks. Let's get you this money for this hour. Your keyword is preset. P-R-E-S-E-T. 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

0: Tuesday is here. Looks like it's going to be a warm day. Hey, everybody. All right, y'all. Let me say happy birthday again to my girl, Sheila Lee. Celebrated on yesterday. What's up, Sheila? I got Usher, Boyz II Men on the way. And I'm going to give you a shot at that keyword, so don't move. I am Stormy with V101, Memphis's R&B and throwbacks. You know what? 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
1: Hold on.

Boy having a party. I got Tamela Mann on the way. Y'all stick around. And you know what? I'm so happy for the sanitation workers, you guys. I'll tell you more about them coming up. I'm Stormy with V101. Memphis's R&B and throwbacks. Are you ready? Because this Saturday it is on Memphis Chicken and Beer Festival. 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Ooh, we got live music, soul band. We got food. Oh, it's going to be so much fun. So go ahead and get your tickets now for Memphis.

0: Yeah. Happy National Chocolate Chip Cookie Day, and it's Coast Guard Day.
1: It is, yeah.
0: What's up, everybody? Top of the hour, your keyword for that money, and I've got some Zappin' Roger Aaliyah on the way. What's up? We're V101. I'm Stormy. V101, Memphis's R&B and throwbacks. Y'all, congratulations to the sanitation workers. I know they're really happy today, and I'm happy for them, too, because the labor union Local 1733, representing the Memphis sanitation workers, they announced on today that they've reached an agreement with the mayor's office to provide livable wages for their workers. In a press release, the agreement stated that every worker will receive a minimum $22 an hour if they've been making less than that, and will also receive a wage increase of up to 5%. Officials say if the agreement is approved by the Memphis City Council, then it will go into effect on October the 1st. Well, congratulations to them. I hope it works out. I hope they get that money and then some. You know what I'm saying? Because they're doing a tough job. I don't know if y'all know, but picking up everybody's trash is a tough job. All right. That's what's really going on in Memphis and the surrounding areas.
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9: The impact of myasthenia gravis symptoms can pile up. 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
1: 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Remember, after 911,

0: stick around. All right, and I'm going to give you that keyword coming up, too. I'm Stormy. We're B101 Memphis's R&B and throwbacks. Oh, I love it when y'all tap in on that iHeartRadio app to tell me what you're going to do with that $1,000 when you win it.
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0: It's a beautiful Tuesday. Let me check in with the parents out there. Your kids are back to school day two. How y'all feeling? Parents, y'all all right? I got Erykah Badu coming up. Missy Elliott's on the way. And I'm going to give you another shot at that keyword coming up. All right, I'm Stormy. We're V101, Memphis's R&B and throwbacks. We're getting ready for it. Memphis Chicken and Beer Festival. In case you did not know, it's going down. And it's going to be good. It's this Saturday, y'all. It's almost here. The 8th Annual Memphis Chicken and Beer Festival presented by Sunrise Chevrolet, Buick, GMC, Collierville, and Clubtails. 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

didn't you know? I got Midnight Star on the way. Y'all stick around. I'm Stormy with B101. Memphis's R&B and throwbacks. Kiki Palmer's teaching class. We don't cross our legs? What? 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

0: in a cage, nobody. What's up, everybody? Happy Tuesday to you. On the way, Tony Terry, and your keyword for that money. I'm Stormy with V101, Memphis's R&B and throwbacks. 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
1: My name is Angela, and today is my 60th birthday, so I am celebrating my birthday today with my dog named Coconut. 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

Yeah, Tony Terry with you. On the way, let's get into it. Memphis Chicken and Beer Festival. I'm going to tell you more about our sponsors and our vendors because it's happening this Saturday. I'm Stormy. We're V101, Memphis's R&B and throwbacks. 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

0: Tuesday, National Chocolate Chip Cookie Day. I love me some chocolate chip cookies, okay? But first, I'm going to Wing Guru. I'll tell you about that coming up. We're going to go eat over there, and then we'll have some chocolate chip cookies after. I'm Stormy. We're V101, Memphis's R&B and throwbacks. Got that keyword for that money coming up. Chris Brown, R. Kelly on the way as we get ready for it. Memphis Chicken and Beer Festival. Do you have your tickets? It's this Saturday, you guys. It's so much fun. It's like a fair for adult folks. It's a beer fest with a chicken twist. Yep, you got to be 21 and older. It benefits Merge Memphis. It's happening this Saturday, 6 to 10, Tiger Lane, powered by Sunrise, Chevrolet, Buick, GMC, Collierville, and Club Tails. 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So we'll see y'all there. 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

Dross is on the way. And congratulations to Will Packer, Kevin Hart, all the folks that did 72 Hours. Wow. Did you see the movie on Netflix? Well, Will Packer has a few things to say on the way. I'm Stormy with V101, Memphis's R&B and throwbacks, and your keyword for this hour is bank, B-A-N-K. 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You know I can't.

and say thank you. Because our movie, 72 Hours, is number one on Netflix. Look, I've been in the game 30 years. I've never had a number one overall movie on Netflix. I need to come in.

0: yeah. Happy Tuesday, everybody. Yeah, we up in here. Listen, on the way, I've got ready for the world. Belle Biv DeVoe, top of the hour, that keyword for that money. Y'all stick around. I'm Stormy with V101, Memphis's R&B and throwbacks. Let's get into this tea. Okay, Todd, Candy's ex, I guess he's getting ready to go date or something. I don't know. But he's got a question about men at his age and dating.
1: How young is too young? And is there an age that's too old? So my buddy said, if you're going to go younger, you got to go your oldest child's age and add 8 years. So my daughter Kayla is what, 30? So 38? Is that appropriate? And I'm going to be 53. And then another friend said it's half your age plus 7.
0: What do y'all think? Help Todd out. That man needs some help. And did y'all see the siblings back together?
2: Look who it is.
0: Y'all know
2: okay,
0: that voice.
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0: Brandy and Ray J. Aw, so cute. And Kevin Hart, 72 Hours. Have y'all seen it? You might not want the kids to watch it. Well, I say don't let them kids watch it, but it is funny. I watched it and I laughed pretty much the whole time.
3: 72 Hours is number one on Netflix. It's Sunday. And I'm out here doing what real thugs do. Bobbing on a unicorn. You already know what it is, man. Already comedy is back.
0: That's what he says. Have y'all seen 72 Hours? Tap that app and let me know. That is your Tuesday tea.
4: 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Then Coach Gary Payton and the Boston Ball Hogs battle Nasir Core and the Detroit Amps in a must-win game for Boston. 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
12: 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Remember, after

0: Yeah, it's National Chocolate Chip Cookie Day. What's up, everybody? Sheila Lee, did you have a good birthday? Holla at your girl. Let me know if your birthday was fabulous yesterday. Happy birthday again. All right. All right, y'all, stick around. I got some Joe coming up. Bobby Womack, don't move. I'm Stormy. We're V101, Memphis's R&B and throwbacks. I'm going to give you that keyword for that money, too. And we're getting ready. Memphis Chicken and Beer Festival. Yes, yes, yes, yes. It's a beer fest with a chicken twist, you guys. 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
1: I just want to dedicate this song to all the lovers in the world tonight. And I expect that to be the whole world, because everybody needs someone.

There they go, the Isley Brothers at your best, your love. I got Michael Jackson coming up, don't go anywhere. I'm Stormy, we're V101, Memphis's R&B and throwbacks. Got inspiration coming up too. All right, y'all, listen, tap in with me on social media. Stormy Taylor 1 on Instagram, Stormy Taylor on Facebook.

0: hope your Tuesday, the rest of it, is fabulous. I'm Stormy. It's time for me to get up out of here, but you know the bell ring about to step in here and do what he does. I got, he's got Tupac, Prince, and so much more. Class will be in session at 3 o'clock. The bell ring is up in here. Y'all know we got to straighten up, okay? I'm Stormy. We're V101, Memphis's R&B and throwbacks. I'll be back with you tomorrow, 10 to 3. But let me give you some inspiration before I go, because let me tell you something. All of us, at some point, need some inspiration. This one's for the ladies today. Women of purpose. We don't chase purpose. We walk in it. We don't wait for the opportunity. We create it. We don't just dream. We build. We lead. And we leave a legacy. There you go. All right. God bless you. I don't know what tomorrow holds, but I do know who holds tomorrow. I'm Stormy. I'm out of here. The bell ring is stepping up in here next.
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19: Keep going with Cohen. 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
20: This is Congressman Steve Cohen. 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It's been an honor and a privilege. 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In District 5, Chaz Mulder. 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District 8, Heidi Kuhn is the candidate. And in District 9, London Lamar, state senator, very effective and most likely to win. 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Thank you again. Be sure and vote.
19: Keep going with Cohen. Keep going with Cohen.
20: Jingle, you've done a great job. Thank you, Memphis, and thank you, Jingle.
21: Paid for by Cohen for Congress.
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15: 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You're now tuned in to the Stan Bell Show. Teacher by day and DJ by night. And I gotta tell you that he's a living legend, y'all. So right about now, class is officially in session. 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

0: Fever 101, Stan Bale serving you well, pushing more power than a Duracell. Well, still on the warm side, we've reached our expected afternoon high today. We're at 89 degrees at Memphis International. Memphis out is right here at Thousand Oak Studios at Parkway Village. You got cloud cover and 91 degrees, just a little bit warmer than it was yesterday. But overall, we'll take it, that's for sure. All right, still to come, another shot at $1,000. I got that $1,000 nationwide keyword coming up in less than 15 minutes. Make sure when you hear it, matter of fact, what I'm going to do is I'm going to repeat it for you myself. All right. Not a produced jingle. I'm going to say it for you. You get to our website when you hear it, myv101.com, for your chance to win $1,000. Mind you, this is the last week of this contest. Good luck.
1: Ice Cube's Big Three season is heating up. The most competitive basketball league on earth is on CBS this Sunday. The two best teams go head-to-head as Coach Nancy Lieberman and Greg Monroe's Dallas Power take on the one-seed Chicago Triplets, led by Coach Dr. J and Captain Montrezl Harrell. Then Coach Gary Payton and the Boston Ball Hogs battle the Nasir Core and the Detroit Imps in a must-win game for Boston. 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

0: Cube's Big Three season is heating up. The most competitive basketball league on earth is on CBS this Sunday. The two best teams go head-to-head as Coach Nancy Lieberman and Greg Monroe's Dallas Power take on the one-seed Chicago Triplets, led by Coach Dr. J and Captain Montrezl Harrell. Then Coach Gary Payton and the Boston Ball Hogs battle Nasir Khor and the Detroit Amps in a must-win game for Boston. 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
1: Hi, Shelby County. I'm Shanisa Lowry. And I want to tell you who Mikhail Lowry is when nobody's watching. 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He shows up for our three daughters in every moment that matters. And that's the same way he serves Shelby County. Not for attention, but because he cares about people. Who you hire matters. It's more than who you elect. 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Shelby County needs a mayor who's ready on day one. This is not on-the-job training. Vote Mikhail Lowry for Shelby County Mayor.
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15: 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You hear that? That's the sound of people across Memphis getting jazzed up for jazz. Chas Mulder, the Democrat running for Congress. He's endorsed by the Congressional Black Caucus, Black clergy, and Democratic leaders across our region. Because Chas Mulder's fighting back against Republicans in the legislature who are trying to steal Memphis's representation in Congress. Chas is a graduate of Memphis Law School and went on to become mayor of his hometown, where he's been praised for investing in education and health care for people. In Congress, Chas will push to pass the John Lewis Voting Rights Act and fight back against Republican efforts to cut Medicaid and Obamacare. He'll work to fund SNAP and food assistance for families. And Chas will get serious about bringing down costs. Fighting for people. Chas Mulder. A congressman for Memphis. A congressman for times like these.
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0: Love Zombie and Throwbacks. V101, I got that $1,000 nationwide keyword coming up in just a matter of moments. 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

back-to-school season. Hey, big shout-out to Dr. Eula Anderson. She's been appointed and assigned the principal of Grandview Heights Middle School. Also, a big shout-out to Janita Bell, principal of Bolton High School. Way to go, cuzzo. Also, a shout-out to the principal of Kirby High School. New appointment, Julius Blackburn. Yeah, congratulations on that assignment. Also, a shout-out to Dr. Tanya Diggs, principal of Hillcrest High School. I remember Dr. Diggs. She was the valedictorian at Northside High School back in the day. Way to go, Tanya Diggs, handling the business. And a big shout out to another person who has gotten a good job, man, and deserves it, Dr. Natasha Gossett, principal of Georgian Hills Middle School. And a big shout out to everybody who has been appointed or assigned to lead our schools in the district.

0: I'm Zombie and Throwbacks. If you want to, this is Stan. 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
0: 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Remember, after

0: set. See, when I got home, first thing I would hear is, what?
1: Bill!
0: Yeah.
1: Where you been, boy?
0: What your mama say? She said, boy, now I'm gonna tell you.
2: What?
0: You know you getting big now.
2: Yeah.
0: You gotta watch the things that you doing out in that street.
2: Right.

0: Listen up. You hear that? That's the sound of people across Memphis getting jazzed up for Chaz. Chaz Mulder, the Democrat running for Congress. He's endorsed by the Congressional Black Caucus, Black clergy, and Democratic leaders across our region. Because Chaz Mulder's fighting back against Republicans in the legislature who are trying to steal Memphis's representation in Congress. Chaz is a graduate of Memphis Law School and went on to become mayor of his hometown, where he's been praised for investing in education and health care for people. In Congress, Chaz will push to pass the John Lewis Voting Rights Act and fight back against Republican efforts to cut Medicaid and Obamacare. He'll work to fund SNAP and food assistance for families. And Chaz will get serious about bringing down costs. Fighting for people. Chaz Mulder. A congressman for Memphis. A congressman for times like these.
1: I'm Chaz Mulder, champion for Memphis, candidate for Congress, and I approve this message.
0: Paid for and authorized by Chaz Mulder for Congress.
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9: Good evening. We have a wreck on eastbound Union at Cooper Street. We're also working a wreck on westbound Highway 385 at the 240 split. That's westbound Highway 385 at the 240 split. And a crash causing a big delay for folks on eastbound 240 just east of Walnut Grove Road. Also, we have slow traffic on east and westbound 40 between Hollywood and Chelsea. With traffic, I'm Heather York.
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2: 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Remember,

Yeah, I'm sorry, be your throwbacks. V101, happy birthday to my Facebook friends, to my loyal V101 listeners like Christopher Butler, Clarence Dixon, Cheryl Elam, Yolanda Houston, Coach Ike White, Isaac White, happy birthday. Gloria Royston, Erica L. Mason, happy birthday to Wanda Purtle. That last name, make you hungry. To Wanda Purtle. I want some chicken today. Right. Brian Williams Curry, happy birthday. Keydron LaSalle Randolph, another older today. Keisha Newsom, Rick Kendall, and anybody else another older today, August 4th. I hope your special day is filled with fun and laughter. You're in good company. The Honorable Barack Obama is another older today, 65. Happy birthday.

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Tuesday throwbacks. If people don't want this to stay, have you heard Chris Brown and Usher have ranked up like a really high, man, highest grossing concerts? 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They play Friday, August 7th at MetLife Stadium in East Rutherford, New Jersey. Here comes Chris Brown.

Yeah, Memphis on Beer Throwbacks, V101, just about time for you to get out here. But I do want to remind you about our Memphis Chicken and Beer. It's a beer fest with a chicken twist. It's this Saturday. Yes, this Saturday, but get your tickets right now. Go to myv101.com. It's going to be off the chain. Going to have live music, cornhole, all of that, man. Benefits merge. Memphis got to be at least 21. 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I will see you this Saturday out on Tiger Lane, 6 to 10 p.m. Get your tickets. 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Remember, it's nice to be important, but it's more important to be nice. I'm going to leave you with some Tupac.